Ruby and Mom food. That's a true story. A true story you can only appreciate in New Orleans, I think. Just like this one.

was a list of things I wanted to do today. Things I didn't get to. I caught a plane from Detroit to New Orleans about 6 o'clock in the morning. My plan was to take a dip in the Detroit River before I left. Something I'd never done, really. Didn't happen. I wrote on a piece of paper I want to help a porter at the airport carry someone else's bags to their car. And the first cart I saw with all the luggage on, it had about 12 pieces of luggage on it, so I thought it was just a little too time consuming. So I didn't do that either. I wanted to walk up to a miner and bore him. I wanted to walk up to an actor and fake it. Hey! I want to tell a comedian that life is funny and truth is funnier than fiction. Yeah, but that's right. I want to walk up to a pastor and say, 'tis better to reign in hell than to rise high in heaven. Yeah. I didn't get to any of that stuff because I'll kind of come here and play for you.

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How am I gonna make you see that this ain't no way to be? All I can do is sing it tangibly.

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I'm going to do a song here in honor to James Booker, if you don't mind.

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I ask of you a favor, and you decide whether or not you want to give it back to me so that I can metaphorically give it back to you. It's just a simple deal that you would not find unlike at any mortgage or bank facility anywhere in the New Orleans area. This is the same thing. I say steady as she goes, like someone like me would. And you say, are you steady now, like the unique individual that each one of you are? And the buzzers are here to back it up. Are you ready?

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0: got gas on that juice.
1: And all the food was slime.
0: Smashed on oatmeal.
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1: 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Who gon' fuck with him? Fuck with him. 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Yeah, how you broken fuck? 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

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Who gon' fuck with him? Fuck with him. Stuck with him, bitch, I'm stuck with him. 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
1: 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Stand up now. They call it Rose.
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0: By and by,
1: by and by.
0: Round the world,
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0: 900 days,
1: 900 days.
0: Full of wonder,
1: full of wonder.
0: Full of pain,
1: full of pain.
0: Full of ocean,
1: full of ocean.
0: Full of sky,
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The terrorism case against the rapper from the band Kneecap, Liam O'Gohany, has been thrown out of court.

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1: They should just let us rip.
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1: You're about to see an incredible human document. 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
0: Audiometric.
1: Well, not exactly.
0: Black Zafici. Like
1: for here high in the Sierra Madres, 100 miles south of the Rio Grande.
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1: Something very strange. This oil painting is called La Tormenta, the storm. Quite properly, too. It will create a furor in art circles, and perhaps will become the most hotly disputed canvas in the history of modern art. The paint isn't quite dry. You see, it was just finished tonight. The artist? He died 3 years ago. If you had to define a miracle, what would you say? Well, I suppose something like any effect in the physical world which surpasses all known or natural powers. It is therefore ascribed to a supernatural agency. A miracle? What do you think?

Sometimes, the restless ones even revisit the scene of the crime, causing much havoc among the living thereby. What do you suppose that Rita Wallace will tell her grandchildren one day about Monsieur Jean Gabo? Will she try to explain it at all? Well, that I would like to hear, because I can't explain it. But it happened just the same. So did next week's adventure into the world of the unknown. More about that in a moment.

Yeah, this is Theum Shark. Conundrums. Not Applicable Records. And the world is in what can be called a conundrum.

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So much, you can melt iron to this. Try it. Pops was a riot. Moms ain't play that. 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I came through the fire for this.

Yeah, coming back to DigiDub Records. 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

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Over Fumel to Paris, Nantes, Toulon, Montpellier, Marseille.

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Don't use the hairdryer while you're in the bath. Unplug the electric saw before you try to fix it. Don't point the crossbow at your pals. Don't trim your toenails with a carving knife. 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Don't throw darts at people. There is no such thing as a metal frisbee. 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Don't shut your eyes while you're driving. Remain seated with your seatbelt securely fastened until the captain has switched off the fasten seatbelt sign. 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Don't eat the yellow snow. Don't swallow pills that you find in the street. Don't stab people with old syringes. Don't make your own fireworks.

0: don't drop slabs from the motorway bridge. 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Don't take the batteries out of the smoke alarm. 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Stay out of the chemistry lab when the supervisor is absent. Don't throw ammunition on the campfire. Don't play games with poisonous snakes. Don't eat glass. Don't smoke in the refueling depot. Be careful with the nail gun and the air rifle and the circular saw. Don't glue razor blades onto things. Don't pick fights with known psychopaths. Don't touch the hot plate. Don't hang glide over the volcano. Don't put old car batteries in the furnace. Don't play chicken. Don't fly your kite beneath the electricity pylon. Don't be dared to do dangerous things by people with missing limbs. Don't make roadblocks on the bobsleigh run. There is no such thing as a metal frisbee. Don't pretend to be a doctor. Don't tamper with the braking system.
1: This is Shrigley.
0: Don't shout at old people. Don't liberate zoo animals. Don't use the lawnmower to trim the hedge. Don't give bayonets to children. Don't hide the fire extinguisher. Don't run in the hospital. Don't stick metal coat hangers in the toaster while it's still switched on. Don't buy bomb-making equipment. Don't slash my tires while I'm driving. There is no such thing as a metal frisbee. Don't play war in the electricity substation. Don't stage mock executions. Stay away from the ski jump and the cable car and the funicular railway. Don't volunteer for drug testing. Don't go in a hot air balloon. Don't press red buttons. Obey the stop signs. Obey the stop signs.
1: We could go to William Burroughs.
0: And the no entry signs.
1: But this is David Shrigley. Don't,
0: don't jump over the barriers. Don't try to perform surgery on yourself. Don't stick kebab skewers up your nose. There is no such thing as a metal frisbee. Don't join the army. Keep your hands off the gas tap and the welding equipment and the railway signals. Don't break into people's houses and climb up their chimneys. Don't park in the fast lane.

Moi, je suis à Paris, le mec derrière, qui a connaissé moi dit, vous, hey yo, Black Savici, this is an amazing dub album, or a trip-hop album, or whatever the hell you want to call it, but you should buy it. It was cheap, but there's a man hanging from his skin in a blue sky, and his body made me freak out. I thought, oh, that pain, I don't need it. And then I bought it, and then I loved it.

Burke, the Angels. For the USA on my Mixcloud archives. Get rid of Trump. Burke, the Angels. Get rid of the devil. Get rid of the devil in your government. The man is a noxious. He is a horrible. Worse than Hitler. President of a country, and you have to get rid of this fucker.

I got excited there. Talking at the same time I'm mixing and on Allegra FM, Jet FM, Echo de Greek Radio, I grew. What can I do to stop Donald Trump becoming a Trumpian GOP grand old party sycophant controlling whatever this New York City magnate wants to do in his country and the rest of the world? Je sais si en anglais, je suis désolé, mais je peux dire ça en français si vous voulez. Mais je pense que les gens qui écoutent mon émission comprennent bien que je ne suis pas un grand fan de Trump. Now let's go back to some dub with Digidub. This is Mud Skipper.

love the dub with DJ Dub. Big up to Jasper. Between Dub Mission and DJ Dub, the man is trying to push the dub forward, as I am on Audiometric.

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It's like a jungle sometimes, it makes me wonder how I keep from going. The world is still a jungle. It's like a jungle sometimes, it makes me wonder how I keep from going. C'est dommage.

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From Blue Sad World. We have to make it green. We have to bring things back together again. Especially in America.

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Yeah, dig the bass. 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

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You got to get rid of the GOP. It's not possible. All these old idiots controlling a country. Mitch McConnell, look at the guy. He should be in the hospital still, not voting on things he doesn't know about.